0: Lost Weekend, the new record from Phoebe Bridgers. I'm thinking that record will appear on some of those year-end best albums of 2026 lists. Those are going to be popping up before we know it. Lost Boys from Phoebe Bridgers, sold-out show at Ball Arena coming up in just a few weeks. Okay, we're getting down to it here. 6:30 is when the sweepstakes ends. 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
1: Yeah,
0: they're sponsoring people that
1: that's
0: maybe
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0: can't
1: that's
0: give right.
1: right
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0: Okay, just a few minutes left. We are going to get back to the music right now. Childish Gambino, here is Lithonia.

0: A slice of 90s goodness for you right there. Sneaker Pimps still sounds great. Six Underground here on Listener Supported Indie 102.3. I'm Jason Thomas. Andrew Shaw over there reminding you have until 6:30 to get entered to win the trip to Costa Rica sweepstakes when you support Indie 102.3 right now, which feels great on its own. 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
1: Yeah, get your name in the hat, as they say, and leave us a comment. 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
0: Yeah, you might be wondering, are they talking to me? Yes, we're talking to you in Broomfield. You might be out there. Lone Tree. You can keep the music playing for your community, your town. And something else that people like you make possible is running back Courtney Barnett's concert from August at Mission Ballroom. You can hear that set tonight as we wrap up the membership drive in just a few minutes. That begins at 6:30. 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Courtney Barnett recorded live at Mission Ballroom. 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Also, you can call. 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
0: Yeah, 8 days, 7 nights, a luxury wellness resort on the central coast of Costa Rica. 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
0: Yeah, you have 12 minutes and change to get in on that. So get going. Here's brand new music from an artist playing tomorrow night at Red Rocks. Might see you out there for that one. This is Beck. Here is Runaway.

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2: Okay, we have Laura in Highlands Ranch who writes, I genuinely could not live without this radio station playing while I drive. All the hosts mean the world to me, all right? And the music is amazing. What a beautiful community. Laura in Highlands Ranch, we love seeing words like that. A beautiful community made up of people just like you, people like Anna and Mark in Larkspur, Rebecca in Longmont. The list goes on and on. Lots of contributions coming in. People wanting to get in on that trip to Costa Rica sweepstakes. We have Leslie in Colorado Springs, Brian in Golden. Thank you, thank you, thank you. Still have a couple of minutes to get in on that trip to Costa Rica when you give at Indy1023.org.
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Thank you so much. Woo! It's good to see you. We're going to play a new song. We just put out a new record, so there's a whole bunch of new songs. This is called Same.

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1: Thank you. 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

is Stella Mascalo on the drums, by the way. And this is Bon Sloan over here on the bass.

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0: You're all singing very loudly, and I love it.

Thank you. How you doing down there? And up there? 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We love you guys. Gonna play an old song of my first record. It's called Depressed, and if you know it, sing along.

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2: Thank you so much. I see you holding the sign up for Blue Cheese, but I don't even remember how to play that song. I'm sorry. But I like that you like it. Hopefully Kurt and I will come back one day and we can play that song together. But I'm going to dedicate this next song to you. Instead of Blue Cheese. We're going to play one more

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I see you. Hi. This is our last song. It's called One Thing at a Time. It's off the new record. And it's for you down here. It goes like this.

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1: I'm having a really nice night. What's inside that cloudy little head? Come on, won't you stretch it out? Afraid that I really see you and figure

Thank you so much. Please welcome Zoe Amber back onto the stage. We're so lucky to have them on tour with us.

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show and their band for opening. Thank you to our beautiful crew, we love you. And to this venue for looking after us so well. This song's called Nobody Really Cares If You Don't Go to the Party. We're so happy that you came here. We'll see you next time.

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0: get shot. Along with my Eddie Hazel album. He's gonna put it in the back of his ragged Cutlass, a 100-degree day.
1: Eddie Hazel album? 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Yeah, I guess the guy had it coming.

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2: I'm here, barely. You have no idea how much I rush this show together sometimes, but it's good. It's an hour of punk rock, new punk, classic punk, ska punk, hardcore punk, pop punk, local punk, punk by queer people, punk by women, punk by bands coming to town. A lot of bands coming to town in the show. A lot of new punk rock in this show. More ska punk than usual. It's going to be some of everything. So let's get started. In fact, I got a request for some old school AFI that I'm going to fulfill in a couple of minutes. And I want you to hear the new one by the Barstool Preachers after that. It's so good. But first, this band is coming to the Mission Ballroom in Denver April 23rd. Tickets went on sale this weekend, and Rat Boy and Doom Regulator are opening for them. It is the Interrupters with She's Kerosene opening up the Punk Yard on Indy 102.3. Welcome.

That is brand new from the Barstool Preachers out of Brighton in the UK. Name of the song is Want to Know. Their new album, Party Eternal, is on the way. It'll be out on October 2nd, and it is a crowdfunded record. They say, quote, this time we're doing it our way. No suits, no labels, no middlemen. Just the band, the noise, and you. So they crowdfunded this album. And it sounds fantastic so far. The Barstool Preachers, I will definitely let you know when they are coming our way. AFI before that with The Boy who Destroyed the World from their All Hallows Eve EP. And we started the show with The Interrupters and She's Kerosene. Again, The Interrupters playing the Mission Ballroom next April 23rd, along with Rat Boy and Doom Regulator. Tickets are on sale now. It is the Bunkyard on Indie 102.3. 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The boys are back on the Punk Yo.

0: It is the Punkyard on Indy 102.3, the show that takes pride in making you ask, what did I just hear? That is a band out of New York City called Onomatoguchi. They are, you could call them punk, you could call them hyperpunk, you could call them hyperpop, you could call them pop punk, pop rock, whatever. But the most appropriate terms are probably bit pop or chiptune. Chiptune is music that is made using video game hardware like an NES or a Game Boy. And so the name of the song is Yeah, I Guess. And one of the guitarists and songwriters of the band explains, quote, I was inspired by Gene Wolfe's Book of the New Sun. So this song, Yeah, I Guess, is about realizing you really do have control over your own life, despite all the forces acting on you and the strange weight of that freedom. In a world designed to predict programmed responses, what does it really mean to act freely? Punk music has always had a human feeling, and I think we made something that feels fully punk and fully digital. So there you go. Brand new from Onomatoguchi. It's called Yeah, I Guess. Bad Cop before that with Nightmare and Dropkick Murphys at the top with The Boys Are Back. It is the Punkyard here on Indy 102.3. It is Dana Myers, and you are the boss. Even if you're not quite a paying member yet, you're still the boss. Your requests are welcome. Your feedback on what you're hearing is welcome. If I made you feel funny, let me know. 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You can email me anytime, dana@indy1023.org, or you can find me on social media somewhere as Hey Now Dana. I will play you some classic Bad Religion in a bit. 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I will get to that. And let's get really crunchy with some Slaughterhouse next. What do you say? Hi, friends. It's Dana Myers. And as long as we're going to be spending breakfast together, I like my eggs scrambled. I prefer bacon over sausage. I want my toast lightly toasted. And I promise not to eat any of it while I'm on the mic with you. 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

It is the Punk Yard, 1 hour of punk rock every Saturday night at 6 here on Indie 1023, and we replay it Wednesday nights at 9, just so you can have it again. We started that set off with music by Slaughterhouse. Name of the song is Sick and Tired. Went into some classic Bad Religion with Generator off the album of the same name. And then that last one is new from Rise Against. It's called Private Eye. And you're asking two questions now. You're like, A, Rise Against is coming to town, right? Aren't they coming to Colorado soon? And the other question is, wait a minute, was that song a cover? Yes, the answer to both questions is yes. Rise Against is coming to Colorado to play Red Rocks on October 12th, along with Alkaline Trio. And the song you just heard Rise Against do, Private Eye, is a cover of a song by Alkaline Trio. And so you're like, oh, that's pretty clever. You know what Alkaline Trio should do? They should cover Rise Against, so it's even. You know what? That happened too. So both songs have been released as a double single. So on the other side of Rise Against Private Eye, you're going to get this one. It is Alkaline Trio covering Rise Against, Re-Education Through Labor, as both bands approach Red Rocks October 12th. It's the Punk Yard on Indie 1023.

0: It is the Punk Yard here on Colorado's Indie 102.3, streaming all the time on the Colorado Public Radio app. And you are thinking, that band sounds like a band I've probably known for years, but I have no idea who that is. There's a reason for that. The name of the band is Fake Names, and they're kind of a punk supergroup. They consist of Brian Baker of Minor Threat and Bad Religion and Dag Nasty, and Michael Hampton of SOA and Embrace and The Faith, and Dennis from Refused, and the bassist Johnny Temple from Girls Against Boys and Soulside, and they've got a drummer from Rocket from the Crypt and Off by the name of Mario Rubalcaba. I probably messed that up. Anyway, they've got a brand new album coming called Punk Ruins. It'll be out October 23rd. They've got a tour starting next year that we're not on yet, but I'm hoping we will be. And there you go. Fake Names with Until It's Normal from their upcoming album, Punk Ruins. Some classic Riot Girl era punk from Control Top before that. Chain Reaction, the name of the song. And at the top of the set, Alkaline Trio covering Rise Against's Re-Education Through Labor. And those two bands, Alkaline Trio and Rise Against, coming to Red Rocks October 12th. It is the Punk Yard here on Indie 102.3. It is Dana Myers. It took me long enough to finally play Big D and the Kids Table on the Punk Yard. I played something classic by them a few weeks ago. Now I'm going to play you a brand new one by Big D and the Kids Table in this next set of music. Got some Viagra Boys by request as well. And Colorado's very own Cheap Perfume is doing a show presented by Indie 102.3's The Punk Yard next Saturday, is it? Yeah, no, Friday. Next Friday, this coming Friday, October 2nd at HQ. Cheap Perfume is going to do their debut album, Nailed It, that came out 10 years ago in its entirety. We'll play a track from that one next. Hold on. 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

New by Big D and the Kids Table. They've got a brand new album called The Good Old American Saturday Night. Name of the song is Whiplash. 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Viagra Boys before that off their Cave World album with Punk Rock Loser. You are not one. Don't let anyone tell you you are. In fact, there are no punk rock losers, unless they're just posers, in which case they're not punk rock at all. Right? And at the top of the set, Colorado's very own Cheap Perfume with Fight Like a Girl. Again, Indie 102.3's The Punk Yard presents Cheap Perfume doing a 10th anniversary show for their Nailed It album, their debut album, which Fight Like a Girl is one of the tracks from. So you'll hear them do that album in its entirety along with some other Cheap Perfume favorites. They'll probably do their new cover of 9 to 5 we've been playing. Also, The Spells and The Nervous opening for that show as well. It'll be this coming Friday, October 2nd at HQ in Denver. Thank you for supporting the radio station that lets this show be on the radio and on the internet, The Punk Yard. 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We don't have to answer to any stupid advertisers. I mean, listen, I don't have a problem with companies wanting to spend their money that way, and I don't have a problem with radio stations wanting to get their money that way. That's just not our thing. We like getting directly from you. We like getting funding directly from you, getting feedback directly from you, and serving you directly. And that's what The Punk Yard is all about. So, for those of you who have said, Dana, I've been liking the show, but I need more hardcore. I've got a post-hardcore band from Jacksonville coming with a brand new song. I've got some classic 7 seconds right after this one by Dryer Fire. I heard from one of our indie insiders who is in the middle of moving and wanted me to play the Pride of Adams County. It is ACMF by Dryer Fire, and I'll let you know in a bit when you can see them next. It's Indie 102.3 is The Punk Yard.

go. There you go. Those of you who love stuff by Gouge Away and Touche Amore and Scowl and Pink Shift, you ought to love that band. They are out of Jacksonville, Florida. They've been doing some punk DIY touring across America, Mexico, Canada, Europe for years. And they've got a brand new album called I Saw Myself in the Black Screen. Name of the song is Trailer for a Movie That Doesn't Exist. And the band is called Guilt. G-I-L-T. Keep an eye on them. New music for you on the Punk Yard. 7 seconds before that with music that is not even remotely new. That is from their classic album, The Crew, from 1984. It is Young Till I Die by 7 Seconds, which somebody challenged me. They said, Dana, I don't think you've ever played this. I don't think you will. Why wouldn't I play 7 Seconds' biggest song? Why not? And at the top of the set, Dryer Fire with ACMF, and Dryer Fire is part of a pretty cool local lineup. It'll be Counterpunch with All Waffle Trick and Dryer Fire and one more band at East Fax Tap in Denver on Saturday, October 17th. I would be there if I were you. And no, I know, the show's going late. If you're complaining about that or wondering if we're in trouble, you must be new here, because the show almost always goes late. But thank you for listening to The Punk Yard. We'll do it again next Saturday night at 6. And as always, we replay it on Wednesday nights at 9. So if you have Saturday night plans, you're not totally SOL. We will post the playlist from The Punk Yard on Indie 1023's Instagram. Indie 1023's Instagram account will have the playlist, and you can also check it out on the real-time playlist on our website. And I'm going to go out with one more song. I've only played this a couple of times. Pussy Riot, the punk band out of Russia that Russia has been trying to get rid of for a long, long time. They came out with a new song earlier this year. I've only played it a couple of times. Let's go out on this one. It is Disobey by Pussy Riot, closing out the Punk Yard on Indie 1023.

0: right, folks, finish your beers and clear out. Find your friends outside. Punk Yard's closed for the night. I said move it.
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And we have started the morning show here on Colorado's Indy 102.3, streaming all the time on the Colorado Public Radio app and at indy1023.org. That was a new song by Sun Lux. Name of the song is Want You to Love. Some Bowie before that and Caroline Polachek at the top of the hour. Welcome to your Wednesday and welcome to your October. It is October 1st. This is an exciting month, not just because it's my birthday month, not just because it's the Halloween month, not just because it's a month when we typically might see our first snowflakes. There's a lot of great things about October that makes it different from September and different from November. So let's get into it. We'll do a forecast in a bit to show you that things are changing as we enter October in a good way. We'll do Under the Covers at 7:20, Morning Rewind at 8:20, whatever else you want to do. What do you want to do? Let me know. Email me, Dana at Indy1023.org, or find me on the socials at Hey Now Dana. This is the Linda Lindas. These are the Linda Lindas. Name of the song is Burning Out.

0: Jenny Havall with The Artist Is Absent. Colorado Music by Big Dopes before that, and the Linda Lindas at the top. It is Dana. It is the morning show, and it is getting nicer. Highs today will be generally in the low 70s with a lot nicer weather, and then we will get into around the 80-degree mark for the weekend and next week.
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0: Who says poultry isn't right for breakfast? It is Goose on the Indy 102.3 Morning Show. Good morning, it's Dana.

0: Oh, yeah? Oh, yeah. It's the morning show on Indie 102.3. It's Dana Myers. Oh, yeah, is your reaction to that last song. It's also the name of the last song, and it's the name of the album that last song is on. It is by Steve Lacy, who will be playing Red Rocks November 11th. Tears for Fears before that. Goose at the top. It is Dana. And as we enter October, it is the last full month of election season. So you know you're going to get bombarded with all sorts of stuff. And you're going to be like, I want to ignore all this, but not be dumb. Okay. Well, luckily we are in cahoots with a news station, two news stations. CPR News in Denver and KRCC in Colorado Springs have teamed up to make some voter guides for you. So you can ignore all the political ads and analysis and all that and just look at the stats and what to know about everybody on the ballot. And then you can approach the voting booth smart and unannoyed. So go check that out at CPR.org.
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0: Blood.
1: New from Houndmouth, Tiger Blood, preceded by The Killers and A$AP Rocky and MGMT. It's the morning show. It's Dana. Things are looking up weather-wise. If you've got a sprinkle happening outside, it's going to end soon. We're going to have decreasing clouds and sunniness, with highs around 70 today. And then we'll dry out. And by the weekend and early next week, we will be around or maybe just above 80. Under the Covers coming up at 7:20. I've already got an idea. I'm working on it. And we'll take a look at the roads in a bit. This is Eka Vandal.

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Baby Rose, but never mind. Fatboy Slim, St. Paul, and Eka Vandal. Before that, it's The Morning Show. It's Dana. A couple situations on the highways in Denver. I-70 westbound past Peoria. The center lane has an oopsie-doo in it. And I-25 southbound in Thornton after Thornton Parkway. Two left lanes blocked due to an oopsie-doo there. Under the covers coming at 7:20. Bands that are in town tonight. But this is Social D here.

0: It's the morning show at Colorado's Indy 102.3, also heard in Colorado Springs at 89.7 FM. That is Charlie Crockett with the Hallelujah Trail. Florence and the Machine before that, and the top of the set was Social Distortion with Tonight off their new album Born to Kill. Now, I don't know if you've been following along, but Social Distortion was supposed to play the Mission Ballroom September 22nd along with Descendants. But that had to be canceled like literally just hours before the show because Mike Ness's voice was just not up to snuff after having performed at a festival right before, and then delays, and then weather, and then sickness. So he postponed our show and a couple others for October 6th. So the new date was set to be October 6th, which is this coming Tuesday. Now that has been postponed because he's got a chest infection. So Social Distortion will come to Denver. We just don't know when yet. We'll let you know when we find out. But there are a lot of bands who are coming to Colorado tonight, and we're going to highlight a few of those during Under the Covers next. Hold on.
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0: Okay, I already reminded you earlier this week during the morning rewind that Michigander is in town for a few days. We'll be playing the Aggie Theater tonight. But there are several other artists who are in Colorado tonight that I want to highlight, and I can do so in Under the Covers because they all have some fantastic covers. So I think you know who's playing Red Rocks tonight. We'll do a cover by him. And perhaps you know who's going to be at the Bluebird Theater tonight. I'll do a cover by him, too. But one show we have not been talking about is another one happening in Fort Collins at Washington's. Shovels and Rope will be playing Washington's in Fort Collins tonight. And I don't know if you've ever realized that they once did a cover of Faith No More. It is Shovels and Rope covering Faith No More's epic as we kick off a set of bands playing Colorado tonight. Under the Covers on Indy 102.3.

0: Now, who are you calling old? Rude! It's the morning show on Colorado's Indy 102.3, streaming on the Colorado Public Radio app and on your smart speaker when you ask for it. Under the covers, all artists playing Colorado shows tonight. That last one was Beck covering Neil Young's Old Man. He, of course, is playing Red Rocks tonight. Before that, Devin Gilfillian doing an amazing cover of Marvin Gaye's Mercy, Mercy Me. Devin Gilfillian playing the Bluebird Theater in Denver tonight. And at the top of the set, Shovels and Rope covering Faith No More's epic. Faith No More cover, or no, Shovels and Rope playing a show at Washington's in Fort Collins tonight. And I checked all three of those shows. Beck, Devin Gilfillian, and Shovels and Rope. Tickets are still available for all three of their shows. And those aren't the only shows happening tonight. If you're in Fort Collins, you could also see Michigander playing the Aggie Theater. And in Denver, Tribal Seeds and Fortunate Youth are playing the Ogden Theater. Lots of choices out there. We go under the covers every weekday morning at 7:20, so we'll do it again tomorrow. But in the meantime, I've got Colorado music for you by Holdfast next. Holdfast. Hold on. Hold on.
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New from Sylvanessa, who's playing the Ogden Theater March 5th. The name of the song is Sledge. Morrissey before that, Luscious Jackson, and Colorado Music by Holdfast. At the top, it is the morning show. It's Dana Myers. Good morning.

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That is new by Wild Pink. It is called Box Store, and we are happy to introduce you to it here on Colorado's Indie 102.3. Funkadelic before that, One Nation Under a Groove. We need to get back to being that kind of a nation, don't we? The Revivalists in there, and Fantagram at the top with Fall in Love. It is Dana. One situation on the highways right now, I-70 westbound after Wadsworth. Oh, wait, nope. It just got resolved. If there's any delays, don't worry about it. There's no cause for it anymore. Coming up at 8:20 for the morning rewind, we're going to celebrate some birthdays. Everybody likes cake. Never too early for it. This is a band that is coming to Marquee in Five Points of Denver. It's a great place for pizza and an even better place for shows. Ceremony will be playing Marquee on October 22nd. This is their song Death, Destruction, Mayhem from their new album, Tell Me Your Dream. It's new music on Indie 102.3. Good morning.

0: It is the morning show on Colorado's Indy 102.3, which you can hear in Denver and Boulder at, guess what, 102.3 FM. But you can hear us in Fort Collins at 90.9 FM. Did you know that? And did you know that last song was the Womack Sisters? If I Let You. If. It's all about consent. And consent is not automatic. Guys, slow dive before that with Kisses and a new one by Ceremony called Death, Destruction, Mayhem. Again, they will be playing Marquee on October 22nd. It'll be a great show. Expect to see me there. Looking for the weather to be way nicer than it was yesterday. It's going to be sunnier. If it's not right now, believe me, the sun is coming. Looking for highs in the low 70s up and down the Front Range in most areas. And then we will be well into the 70s or around 80 tomorrow, depending on where you are. And we'll stay around or just above 80 through the weekend into next week. It is just past 8:20, time for the morning rewind. Let's go. Let's rewind the clock. Not because of daylight savings stuff, but because, every weekday morning at 8:20, we review some stuff that's been collecting dust, and I have several bands that all have lead singers celebrating birthdays. So let's get the cake out and get to it in seconds.
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0: All right. Let's celebrate some birthdays of lead singers. Not that I have anything against bassists, drummers, keyboard players, woodblock, cowbell. All fine, but I've got a bunch of lead singers having birthdays today, so we're going to do that, and we're going to start with the lead singer of an artist featured on the Footloose soundtrack. And you're like, Dana, what are you doing? Is this Mike Reno and Ann Wilson? Is this Sammy Hagar? Is this Kenny Loggins? No, not today. There was a band that had a bunch of hits in the late 70s, early 80s called Shalimar. They had a hit called The Second Time Around and a hit called A Night to Remember. Jody Watley of Shalimar went solo. You might remember her for Looking for a New Love. Anyway, their lead singer of Shalimar during their glory days was Howard Hewitt, and he is having a birthday today. And I'm going to play you the Shalimar song that you know from Footloose. Dancing in the Sheets from 1984 off Footloose soundtrack, kicking off the Morning Rewind on Indy 102.3.

It is the morning show on Indy 102.3. If you ask your smart speaker who we are, it will prove to you that it knows who we are. Apple CarPlay and Android Auto also know who we are, and we're really glad you know who we are. Just wrapping up the morning rewind there, and if you missed my intro to it, you're probably confused. The thing that ties those songs together is that all the lead singers are having birthdays today. And that last one might have confused you. I just played you Black Sheep by Metric, and a fan of Metric messaged me and said, "What are you doing, Dana? Today is not Emily Haynes' birthday. Emily Haynes' birthday is in January. It is not her birthday." Well, the version of Black Sheep I just played you is not the one Emily Haynes sang. It's the version from Scott Pilgrim versus the World, where the song was being performed by Envy Adams and her band, The Clash at Demon Head. Envy Adams being played by Brie Larson, who actually sang the song in the movie. And I believe Metric did the music behind it. So there you go, the Brie Larson version of Black Sheep. Brie Larson celebrating a birthday today. Before that, Better Than Ezra with In the Blood, which I think is probably the most underrated Better Than Ezra song ever. And Kevin Griffin of Better Than Ezra, their lead singer, is having a birthday today. And at the top of the set from the Footloose soundtrack, it was Shalimar with Dancing in the Streets, and Shalimar's lead singer, Howard Hewitt, celebrating a birthday today as well. We do the Morning Rewind every weekday morning at 8:20, so that does mean we'll do it again tomorrow at 8:20. And if you want more of this, and you're like, I want more, okay, we'll give you more. 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It is an extension of the Morning Rewind. 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I have one more birthday to celebrate. Not quite old enough to justify for the Morning Rewind, and not the lead singer of a band. She's a solo artist, but I really wanted to celebrate her birthday. Jade Bird is having a birthday today. Here is her song, Uh-Huh, on Indy 102.3. Good morning, my friend. Does she wear-

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3: That's a magic number.

I am Dana Myers. Who are you? Oh, hi. I've been expecting you. It's the morning show here on Indie 102.3. That is Colorado music you just heard by a band called Brink. Name of the song is Corpse Bride, and Brink is one of a half dozen Colorado artists we will be featuring throughout the month in our local 303 spotlight. Get to know them better on the website in the local 303 section. You'll see an article that Alicia Sweeney has prepared for your perusal. Big Thief before that, Blur in there, and Jade Bird at the top, celebrating a birthday today, played the song Uh-Huh by her. Uh-huh. It is Dana Myers. Listen, thanks for all the feedback this morning. I like when you tell me what to do or when you tell me how I did it. Kitty At says hi. Amy says hi. Sabrina says I'm killing it on song transitions this morning. It's an art, folks. It's an art. And listen, if you want a shout out, or if you want me to give a shout out to somebody else, if you want to surprise the person who's about to get in the car for your commute, let me know. Message me on Instagram if you want. Hey Now Dana. You can be my friend there too. In fact, I'm Hey Now Dana on almost everywhere in social media. Or you can just email me. Go old school. Dana@indie1023.org. Here is new music for you by a band called This Is Lorelei. Name of the song is The Kid with the Crown.

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It is Dana. It is the morning show on Indy 102.3. And when you are in Pueblo, you can hear us on the radio at 93.3 FM. That was a new song you just heard by Greg Freeman. It's called Indu. And in the song, he says, quote, "All I want to do is look at you, looking at me with the moonlight in your eyes." Yeah, sounds nice. Very romantic, dude. But where are you taking me to dinner? Listen, Black Pumas before that, we're talking about ice cream. I am all about that. Iggy Pop in there with Real Wild Child, which my listener Nathan says he can really relate with, and I will take his word for it. And new music at the top of the set by This Is Lorelei. Name of the song is The Kid with the Crown. Hey, how would you like to hear a brand new song by Churches? And you're like, what? And I'm like, I said, how would you like to hear a brand new song by Churches? And you're like, I thought that would never happen. Churches have not given us new music in 3 years. Last we heard from them, I know they did that album in 2021 called Screen Violence. Well, they're back. Brand new song. Lauren Mayberry's been taking some time doing solo stuff. They've been taking a break. But now they say, quote, "This is the longest break we have ever taken between albums. And when we got back together to write new music, we really wanted to push ourselves and not be retreading ground we'd walked before. And we think we achieved that. It feels like the most coherent vision we've ever had as a band, and we're excited to be back." Name of the song is Roses, brand new by Churches on Colorado's Indy 102.3. I hope you like it.

I am so sorry. Seriously, I am full of regret. It's Dana Myers, The Morning Show on Indy 102.3. I am so sorry that we caused such a hard choice for you. October 27th, you were already thinking of seeing Smashing Pumpkins at Ball Arena. It's a big anniversary tour for Melancholy and the Infinite Sadness. They're going to do all those songs, all your favorites and all that. You're already thinking of seeing Smashing Pumpkins. And then you saw, oh, wait a minute, that pop punk band that's totally taken off. Some people are calling it the new Blink 182. The Paradox, they're playing the Marquee. Dana, you've been playing them on the Punk Yard. Yeah, I want to see them that night. Now I've got the both of those to choose between. And then an Indy 102.3 comes along and says, hey, we're presenting that band you just heard, New Constellations, at Meow Wolf the same night. Listen, sorry, if we could arrange all the bands so that there weren't two good bands on one night, we would absolutely do that. But we don't have control over the touring schedules. Anyway, yeah, New Constellations, they're going to be at Meow Wolf October 27th. You just heard their song Hot Blooded. Dominic Fike before that with Three Nights, and a brand new one from Churches at the top of the set. Name of the song is Roses. Quite different from their previous stuff, and I'm getting messages from Sarah and Tom and a lot of other listeners saying they are totally into it. I will pass the message along to Churches. They'll be glad to hear that you like it. 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Learn more at thirstcolorado.com. All right, I got a request from somebody asking me to play Loser by Beck because he's playing Red Rocks tonight, but I just played Beck not too long ago for Under the Covers. So tell you what, I'm going to play another song that interpolates Loser a little bit and features Beck in the video. It is Tame Impala and their song, Loser, on Colorado's Indy 102.3. Good morning.

hot pursuit and fiery auto crashes. Some will die in hot pursuit while sifting through my ashes. Some will fall in love with life and drink it from a fountain that is pouring like an avalanche coming down the mountain.

0: New U2. Yes. It's the morning show on Indy 102.3. It is Dana Myers, U2, celebrating their 50th anniversary year. We knew they had a new album in the works, and that is from it. The album will be called Carnaval de Luz. The song is called Silencio. And I'm like, oh, God, is Bono going to be trying to speak Spanish again? You know, like uno, dos, tres, catorce. No. It's a playful album. Listen, that song was really playful. They've got another song on the album about Rosalia. And they close the album with a country duet with Dolly Parton, the final thing Dolly recorded before she moved on from us. But that one, that's Silencio by U2, new on Indy 102.3. Butthole Surfers before that, Colorado Music by the Tammy Shine, and Tame Impala at the top with Loser.
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0: 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Don't get out of your seat. I'm not done with you. It's the morning show on Indy 102.3. It's Dana Myers. There is some low-hanging fruit to take care of in just a few minutes before I get out of here. This is Engin de Poitrine.
3: Yeah.

to me. I need it so bad. Oh, mean it to me. I need it so bad.

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That is Colorado music right there from Nathaniel Rateliff and the Night Sweats. I Need Never Get Old. I will come back to that in a second. REM before that with Shiny Happy People, something I am trying to make with this morning show. And Angine de Poitrine at the top with Sarnese. Listen, about getting old. I had a listener who was messaging me a couple minutes ago. I just played you a new song by U2, and they were like, wow, Bono, he's got so much energy. How is he still all pumped up at this age? And same thing with, like, you know, Mick Jagger and all these other, musicians who are still going. Like, Iggy Pop, I played at the top of the hour. Listen, old is a decision. I always say I am not old. I am never going to get old. I am just getting more seasoned and more experienced. And I like treating age like a high score. If you've got the highest one in the room, you're winning because you've been through more. You've seen more. You know more. You've done all the trial and error. You've learned those lessons, and it makes you an even better person, and it makes it even easier for you to have a great time and enjoy a wonderful life without making all the mistakes on the way. So I don't ever want you to be afraid of collecting those years. I don't want you to look at your birthday with dread. You should be celebrating yourself on your birthday. You should be surrounded by people celebrating you on your birthday. Age is a good thing. It's experience. It is a life lived. So I want you to embrace every day that you collect, and every year on your birthday, I want you to celebrate yourself. It's your own personal holiday. Okay? All right. Speaking of things on the calendar, as we wrap up the morning show, I mentioned at the beginning of the show, we are in the month of October. It's a very fascinating month, not just because it's my birthday this month, not just because of Halloween, but it is a very transitional month. Everything before October is definitely summery. Everything after October is definitely getting wintry, but October is this weird, wonderful transitional month. And, as we enter October, I'm realizing I don't think any of us here at Indie 102.3 took care of the low-hanging fruit for the end of September. Green Day has a song just begging to be played as September ends. It's Indie 102.3. It's the morning show. Thank you for your time this morning. I'll be back with you again tomorrow morning at 6. Alicia Sweeney's next.

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Hey, good morning. Just after 10, it's Alicia with you on this Thursday, the first day of October. Yes, we know fall is here. We know Libra season is in session, and I'm your Libra girl. Going to be with you till 2 o'clock. Thanks to everyone who gave during our membership drive. We finished strong yesterday at 6:30, and then we went into that Courtney Barnett concert from her stop at Mission Ballroom a month or so ago. And everything we do is because of listeners. So I just wanted to say thank you again from the bottom of my heart for you supporting Indy 1023, believing in us. I'm just going to play a lot of music. We do it commercial free. You know that. And let's get back to it now. A couple of weeks back, this artist surprised us with a new song. He records as The War on Drugs. It's a new one. Who's that? Here on Indy 1023.

0: If you were grooving along with this song right now, no, I was too here in the studios. That one gets me going. Purity Rings, Fine Shrine on Indie 102.3. Right before that, Colorado Music from Dead Pioneers. And if you go to our website right now, not only can you see their upcoming dates on our concert calendar, but you can check out more information because they are going to be playing in January up at the Stanley Hotel in Estes Park. And Indie 102.3 is presenting this show. All the details can be found on our website. Right on our homepage, there's an area that says read. Just click on that and you can find it over there. Also online, because the new month is here, get to know October's local 303 artists. And on this October 1st, want to give some birthday shout outs. First of all, Julie Andrews, known for her roles in such musical films like Mary Poppins and Sound of Music, 91 today. What a legend. Donnie Hathaway, born today in 1945. Keyboardist of OMD, Orchestral Maneuvers in the Dark, Martin Cooper, is 68. Nicole Atkins is 48. And Jade Bird is 29. As a child, she lived in Northeast England, although her sound was channeling artists like Johnny Cash. I've got the British artist up next on her 29th birthday here on Indie 102.3.
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0: That's Beck, and he is back tonight in Colorado, Red Rocks. Are you going to the show? Maybe I'll see you there. I'm heading to Red Rocks this evening to check out Beck. Manchester Orchestra, and by request, we heard Alex Cameron with Angel Olsen. It was Stranger's Kiss. And then Jade Bird with Lottery, one of my favorites from her. She is 29 today. And also, happy birthday to you, if it's your birthday. My name's Alicia, here till 2 o'clock. Coming up next, we're going to hear from Slowpulp. Also, stick around, one of my favorites from The Cure, that brand new M83 song. And on this first day of October, plenty more new music discoveries from our Colorado music scene. 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

It's the ever so feisty Jack White from his new album, Frozen Charlotte. 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It's getting close to 11 o'clock. Also, election season is here. 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Because honestly, this year, Colorado has a substantial midterm ballot. And those elections are coming up in just about a month, Tuesday, November 3rd. And over this next week, we are going to start to receive our ballots in the mail. 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M83 for you now with Blister Sunrise. 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Also, stick around. 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

Lex Walton enchanting us with his thoughts on hipster runoff, the old blog from the late aughts through the early 2010s. This is Member Supported Indie 102.3, bringing you music new, old, from all over, all commercial free, with you in mind. 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I like playing you new music from Lex Walton. We heard Lord Huron. We went back to the 80s with pop music by the band M, and Basement Jack's in there as well. Where's your head at? My name's Alicia, hanging out with you. I got my head here in the studio. I got the headphones on and got geese on deck. 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Good luck.

0: Discover new music. You might know this artist, Phoebe Bridgers, from the new album Lost Weekend. And she's going to be coming to Colorado at Ball Arena. It is sold out and it is a no phones show. So your phone is going to be locked up. You'll be able to keep it on you. But she wants folks to be present during the show, during the concert, to enjoy the light show. And so it's a no phone show. Is what I hear. Stereo Lab coming up next. They always come up with amazing album names. Every record of theirs, from Emperor Tomato Ketchup to Cobra and Phases, Group Play Voltage in the Milky Night, to even the new one, Instant Holograms on Metal Film. They're always fascinating. And we are going to hear from their most recent record, the one called Instant Holograms on Metal Film. There will be a quiz later. I will see if you could memorize that. That's coming up next on Indy 102.3.
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0: This band just exudes joy when you see them live. They are Heavy Diamond Ring on Indie 102.3. That's their song, The One You Use, from the upcoming release, Let Love Be Enough. And we are going to be presenting their upcoming show this month at High Dive, October 17th. Details on our concert calendar at indie1023.org. Happy Thursday to you. It is October 1st. Yes, happy October as well. I love this time of year. And coming up next, an album anniversary taking us back 36 years with the British band The Laws. It was on this day they released their only studio record. They started in the early 80s in Liverpool. And the song I'm going to play you today is the one they are most known for. The way I found out about this song was from the film So I Married an Axe Murderer. The track from The Laws on its album anniversary is next.
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0: 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Thanks. 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

It's the Strokes from the new record, Reality Awaits. Krungbin and the Laws in there with There She Goes. That one's celebrating an album anniversary. The British band put out their one and only record on this day in 1990. Also, we're going to hear next from Rilo Kiley's record, The Execution of All Things, a song from it on its album anniversary. This one came out in 2002. Here's a better son or daughter. Getting close to 12 o'clock. Keep it with me, Alicia, as you listen to Indy 102.3 Color Out of Music ahead from the Velveteers. We got Devo and plenty more to keep you going on this Thursday.

see rock and roll as youth culture, and when youth culture becomes monopolized by big business, what are the youth to do? Do you have any idea? I think we should destroy the bogus capitalist process that is destroying youth culture.

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Courtney Barnett with Stay in Your Lane here on Indy 102.3. And if you heard a concert on Indy 102.3 after 6:30 yesterday, that was us celebrating the end of our membership drive by resharing the Courtney Barnett concert from Mission Ballroom back in August. Great to have you listening in today. My name's Alicia, here till 2. And coming up this hour, stick around, Colorado's own Velveteers. Some more anniversaries, album anniversaries to celebrate today. Music from Michael Kiwanuka, Temple of the Dog, and how about Charlie Musselwhite teaming up with GA20 for Crazy Love, right here on Indy 102.3.

0: 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Looking back at what we just heard, Ice Age Velveteers GA20 with Charlie Musselwhite. 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Coming up next, Fountains of Wayne. They released their debut studio record on this day. It was a self-titled album. It came out in 1996. When you hear this band name, you might know them from a song that came out after this debut, Stacy's Mom. They're known for that song. But there's so much more, and we're going to hear from their debut on its album anniversary.
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0: This one came out last week. Joy Alotakun. From Hope is a Heavy Thing. That's kind as you listen in. This is Indy 1023. My name's Alicia. Again, thank you if you were able to give to us during our membership drive that ended yesterday. Coming up next, music for you by Tyler, the Creator. We also have a song that the Mountain Goats wrote about the band Candlebox. And interestingly, they're going to be touring with Candlebox. That was the band that had that Far Behind song in the like mid-90s. Anyways, Mountain Goats are going to be touring, opening up for Candlebox after they heard about their fascination with them. Stay with me.
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1: 3 years on the local circuit, played twice at the county fair. And the second time, Ben, our friend who worked the business, and said a guy from a label was there. There were two more like him at the next show, staring us down like hawks. And there was love in the air, and all the money was there, and we were going on tour with candle.

The Mountain Goats and the song Candlebox. Yes, about the band Candlebox. You could hear that, right? This is Indy 102.3, getting close to 1 o'clock. And coming up next hour, we are going to be hearing from that British duo, the Jokesters, known as Get Down Services. Also bumping along with Lake Street Dive ahead. Music from new dad Kevin Morby. And how about this? Dr. Dog. They've got an album anniversary to celebrate today on this October 1st. It was October 1st, 2013, when they released their seventh record, B-Room. B-Room is actually the name of their studio, and the album features a handful of amazing tracks, as of like this one, Broken Heart, on Indy 102.3.

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He just played his No Openers tour through Colorado. Johnny Blue Skies and the Dark Clouds from Mutiny After Midnight. It's Don't Let Go. Cowboy Junkies with their take on Lou Reed's Sweet Jane. Kevin Morby in there. Orla Gartland. All this music commercial free. 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Published today on our website, my annual list of the best horror music videos of the year. I have a note, an ongoing note on my phone and in the notes app. And every time I see a horror music video, like something that's a little bit scary, I write it down and then I save it for this yearly feature. It's my 13th year doing it. That's over on our website. My name's Alicia. Let's get some new music going on right now. Hemlock Springs. And this artist happens to have made my list of horror music videos of the year. Here's Gloria. This is-

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0: 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It's that one, You're Never Around. 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Also, my local 303 pick of the hour, a band that we haven't featured since 2022, Pink Lady Monster. They're back.
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2: 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I've got a

0: Responsible. Hey, that's Pink Lady Monster on Indy 102.3, the band back in our local 303 for the month of October. Proud to be sharing them with you. This band is so fun live, and they're going to be performing on October 22nd at the Marquee, along with Ceremony and Destiny Bond. So if you have a chance to see them, highly, highly recommend. And I'm proud to play you Colorado music every hour with our local 303 picks. And tomorrow night at 9 p.m., I've got a full hour of Colorado music for you. And it is a look ahead at Porch Fest, which is coming up on Saturday. Alex G is coming up next, plus an album anniversary for Brandi Carlile before two.
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0: 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That's amazing.

huge fan of this song right there. Had to play that for you on this Thursday. My name is Alicia Kendrick Lamar right there, featuring Zachary. That's love. I sure love hanging out with you. We heard Alex G in there. Reminder, our playlist, indie1023.org. What else can you see on our website? Well, my list of favorite scary music videos of this year. So it's all new songs that came out in 2026. Also on our website, the Colorado Public Radio News Voter Guide. Elections coming up in about a month, these midterms, so you can vote. Or song right there. Had to play that for you on this Thursday. My name is Alicia Kendrick Lamar right there, featuring Zachary. That's love. I sure love hanging out with you. We heard Alex G in there. Reminder, our playlist, indie1023.org. What else can you see on our website? Well, my list of favorite scary music videos of this year. So it's all new songs that came out in 2026. Also on our website, the Colorado Public Radio News Voter Guide. Elections coming up in about a month, these midterms, so you can vote. Or, you know, if you get, when you get your ballot in the next week and you start to work on that

noon tomorrow, and she'll be hanging out with you. All right, let's hear from Brandi Carlile. I promised a song from her on her album anniversary for her 2021 record, her 7th, In These Silent Days. It features this song right here, Broken Horses. If any of you listening were at her show, one of her 3 shows at Red Rocks, especially that Alanis one on night 2, just how lucky were we? Man.

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I love that song. I hope you like it as well. Grace Cummings, we just heard, and she's going to be at Globe Hall with Tyler Ballgame on October 20th. That's a great show. I'm Not Crazy is what we heard. New song from the Australian artist Grace Cummings. Also heard from Air and Wolf Alice. I'm Jason Thomas with you on this Thursday afternoon until 6 o'clock right here on Listener Supported Indie 1023. Thanks for all that listener support. Been talking about that quite a bit for the past week or so. Right back to it here with Houndmouth. Here is Tiger Blood.

0: 2025 track right there from Wednesday. Yeah, that record came out last year right around this time. Great record from Wednesday called Bleeds. We heard Elderberry Wine. Colorado music from Audible, also in the set, Passage Part 1. Colorado bands, always like to remind you to send your music to us. We're happy to check it out. We might even play it on the radio. You can get that music to us by going to the local 303 section at indie1023.org. We also heard Houndmouth in the set, new music from the band that you can check out. Yeah, I forgot to mention the show. They're going to be at Mission Ballroom on November 6th. Feels like everybody's coming through town this fall, which is great for us here in Colorado. Tiger Blood, the track that we heard from Houndmouth. Okay, quick 30-second timeout here, and we'll be right back.
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0: Music from the band Wishy. That record is out tomorrow. There are already some reviews that have posted. This is from the NME headline. They refer to the record as heartfelt, hopelessly romantic indie rock gold. So if that's what you're looking for, you can dig in to that record from Wishy beginning tomorrow. Lovesick, the track that we heard. And then you can see the band live. They're going to be here in Denver on December 1st playing at Marquee Theater. Heard The Verve and The National before that, and we are coming right back here with an excellent collaboration. Yeah, when artists that we love get together, that's always a good thing. We like to say this one from last year. This one sounds great. That's coming up in a few seconds, and we'll follow that with an all-timer from 1989, and we will be right back. We are listener-supported Indie 1023.
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1: His actual name, Kurt Samuel Vile, born January 3rd, 1980. Ah, I missed the 1970s by just a few days. Zoom 97, new track from Kurt Vile. And his records are great. Also, you know, if you go online, you find some of his sessions, interviews. Just a nice guy, laid back, good energy. So yeah, we're big fans around here, Kurt Vile. Hope you enjoyed that new track. Morning music for you right now. Soccer Mommy, here is Rings of Saturn here on Indie 102.3.

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Queens of the Stone Age, they have a record on the way, October 30th. The album title, it's a little weird. It just sounds weird when I say it on the radio. So I'll just tell you they have a record on the way, October 30th. Insignificant Other, new track that we just played. Okay, Beck is at Red Rocks tonight. I might see you at the show. If you're going, weather forecast, we were supposed to get a bunch of rain here in Denver, I think yesterday and today, but not a whole lot. That kind of fizzled. So yeah, it looks to be a nice night at Red Rocks tonight. I see an overnight low here in Denver around 49. So temps, what, in the 50s tonight at Red Rocks? Nice cool fall evening. So here's some music from Beck, some early stuff from our friend Beck. Here is Beer Can.

0: Steve Lacy. He's going to be at Red Rocks next month, late season show. November 11th is the date. We heard Oh Yeah, new track from Steve Lacy. Sam Fender also, an updated version of his song Rain Me In featuring Olivia Dean. And Beck, some early stuff from Beck. We heard Beer Can. He's playing tonight at Red Rocks. Should be a lovely night at Red Rocks. Looking forward to that show. Big thank you once again to everyone that stepped up to support Indie 1023 during our fall membership drive that wrapped up yesterday. So we're done talking fundraising for a little while. Just want to let you know that your support is greatly appreciated. And yeah, thank you again. We're coming right back with a friend of ours from Minnesota, a friend of ours that we miss very much, and enigmatic artist who is out of Minnesota. I think you know who it is. He's coming up in just a few seconds here on Indie 1023. 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

0: Just heard Cherokee Social, a band out of Aurora, a featured local band here in October. Yeah, it's October 1st. We have a new group of featured local artists to share with you. A good song to play in October. It's called Witch Witch, W-H-I-C-H-W-I-T-C-H. So, yeah, we're going to be playing that one for you throughout the month. They're currently on a 50-date U.S. tour, and they have a homecoming show at Lost Lake Lounge on November 20th. We heard Eka Vandal before that with Vertical Worlds. Eka Vandal has a show at Globe Hall coming up a week from Saturday. And the set began with the late Prince Rogers Nelson. Yeah, Prince in there from 1980. We heard When You Were Mine. Okay, short break, and we will be right back.
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Charlie Crockett, new music from the prolific artist. We heard the Hallelujah Trail. And going back to the early 1990s here, this is a band out of Seattle. That, of course, the big mega names out of Seattle, the early 1990s, we all know them. You know, Nirvana, Soundgarden, Pearl Jam, etc. This band was putting out records at the same time. This is Love Battery. Here is Between the Eyes here on Listener Supported Indie 102.3.

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That new song from Alabama Shakes is called I Feel Hope Coming. And during that track, I was thinking, you know, hope is a good thing. We need that. And that sounds familiar. And oh, yeah, that's what Annie Dufresne says in Shawshank. Hope is a good thing, maybe the best of things, and no good thing ever dies. Thank you for that, Andy. Yeah, Alabama Shakes bringing the hope on this Thursday afternoon. We heard Happy Mondays also on a Thursday with Step On and Death Cab for Cutie right now. A new song from the band. Here's Stone Over Water here on Indie 102.3.

0: Bleachers, their latest work, band that came through town just last week, played at Red Rocks. You and Forever from Bleachers, and Colorado music from Lily Nova. We heard Flashlight. Yeah. Flashlight, Spotlight, Spotlight. We say that word a lot, shining the spotlight on Colorado music, every hour, every single day here on listener supported Indie 1023. Listener support makes that possible. So, thanks again for supporting Indie 1023. Okay. The concert calendar is just loaded here in October and, into November. Sean's going to jump on the radio and give us a reminder for a few shows here, and then we'll get right back to the music.
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0: A new song from Tyler Ballgame. One of our hosts, Jesse Witten, is a big fan of his, always talking him up. So I'm going to guess she's going to be in the house at Globe Hall on October 20th. We haven't talked about this show, but I'm guessing she'll be there at Globe Hall October 20th, checking him out. Good opener that night, too. Grace Cummings playing that one as well. Live It Down, we heard from Tyler. Tom Tom Club, also Wordy Rapping Hood and Coldplay in there with Orphans. Okay, we're coming back. This song we're going to play for you, the song title, it's a quote. It's something that many of us say to ourselves several times a day, or maybe we say it to others. It involves a certain piece of technology that we can't live without these days. That's coming up in just a few seconds here on Indie 1023.
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Yeah, still have a couple of weeks to wait for that new record from Fontaines D.C. Looking forward to it. Marianne, the new track. Also heard The Clash, I Fought the Law. One of the all-time greats, The Clash. We like to play music from the all-time greats from time to time here on Indie 102.3. They're all-timers for a reason. We have another one coming up in a few minutes right after this new track from Broken Social Scene, the legendary Canadian indie band Broken Social Scene. Here is Only the Good I Keep.

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That's John Glacier out of the UK. Woman named John, J-O-H-N. You don't see that all that often. And she's been asked about that. You know, why is your name John Glacier? The response, it's a great response. Because I am John Glacier. There you go. That is her actual name. Bond Girl, new song. And there is a bit of a spy movie theme in the music video for that track. Here's a band that was part of the early 2000s garage rock revival, and they revived it very, very well on this album, Veni Vidi Vicious, Swedish band The Hives. Here's Main Offender here on Indie 102.3.

0: big Pixies fans, right? Stephen Wilson Jr., a new song that features Miranda Lambert. That one's called Hardwired. Mike Snow, also with Animal. And The Hives, yeah, little Swede block there for you. Mike Snow and The Hives, back to back. We heard Main Offender from The Hives. Coming up next, an artist that was part of a very successful prog rock band in the 1970s. He would go on to become a massive pop star in the 1980s. And the song we're going to play for you next, kind of a transitional period for him. It's not prog rock. It's not pop. It's somewhere in between, or maybe a little bit off the road between those two. It's a great track, and that's coming up here in just a few seconds here on Indie 1023.
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1: Local music from Modern Leisure. Yeah, sounds pretty good. That's always what we're going for, stuff that sounds pretty good in the local 303 feature. Yeah, Modern Leisure, part of the feature this month, October 1st. So, yeah, there's some music for you from Modern Leisure. Tied in a Knot, they're going to be at High Dive coming up on November 12th. And tomorrow night, quick reminder, at 9 o'clock with Alicia Sweeney, you can check out more from the local 303. You know, maybe set a reminder on your phone. Hey, an hour of some of Colorado's best. Great way to stay connected to the Colorado music scene, checking out that show. A weekly reminder. Yeah, more from the local 303 Fridays at 9 o'clock. And we'll run it back for you on Sunday afternoon at 1 o'clock. So if you miss it on Friday, you can check it out on Sunday, or you can listen to it on Friday and Sunday. It's there for you if you want it. Yeah, lots of local music here on Listener Supported Indie 102.3. Taking a short break, and we'll be right back.
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Texas band ZZ Top. Well, we just heard from a sharp-dressed man out of Texas, Leon Bridges. That's right. One of the best-dressed artists in our music library. Leon Bridges, Light the Way is a new song. The Beatles and Aldous Harding also on the set. I'm Jason Thomas, off to Red Rocks for Beck. Should be a great show. Should be a beautiful night under the stars at Red Rocks. So, yeah, I'll talk to you tomorrow at 2 o'clock. Jesse Witten's up next. LCD Sound System right now, an amazing cover they did of the Heaven 17 track, We Don't Need This Fascist Groove Thing, here on Indie 102.3, and I'll talk to you tomorrow.

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